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1: 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We're a little bit different from other Bakersfield radio stations. We're a little bit naughty. We've never met a rule we didn't break. Actually, we didn't just break the rules. We chopped them up into tiny pieces and buried them in the middle of the desert, where they bloody well belong.
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1: What are you going to do?
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0: Take off. 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
0: I can't hear you. You're trailing off. And did I catch a niner in there? 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

Thank you.

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Yeah, you should know you made my day, and I lost my words when you came my way. Will you change my mood? Mm.

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1: What are you going to do?
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1: No way, that's an EP from some British new wave band.
0: Take off. You don't know.
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0: Yeah, beauty sound.
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0: I would like to speak to you on the subject of the world's next great catastrophe, an invasion from Russia
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0: This is the generation who grew up and forgot to lead their lives. They were so busy watching reality. The media became their only reality. And I own their world of flickering shadows. I don't create it. I own it.
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me and RJ and the kids was on a camp out in the mountains, and we had us one of them U-Drive Army Jeep cars, which we'd rented from a fella by the name of Q Bosky for $30 a day. Buy your gas along the way, take a rabbit's foot, and leave a pint of blood for

And he explained it all to us, how we were supposed to get to Telluride, which is 50 miles away by way of the regular highway. However, there was a shortcut, but unless we had drove the Black Bear Road before, we'd better be off to stay in bed sleep late. Pay no attention to the guitar there. Well, we took up off on the highway, and we come upon a sign that says, Black Bear Road, you don't have to be crazy to drive this road, but it helps. I says, RJ, this must be the shortcut road Kubowski's talking about. She didn't pay no mind, because she was making peanut butter sandwiches for the kids in the back seat, throwing rocks and drinking Kool-Aid and playing Count the License Plates. But they wasn't having too much fun accounting license plate or cars, because there weren't no other cars. We went about a mile and a half, about 4 hours, busted off the right front fender, tore a hole in the oil pan on rocks big as a hall closet. Went over a bump, spilt the Kool-Aid, and Roy G. stuck his polo knife right through the convertible top, and the dog threw up all over the back seat. Peanut butter don't agree with me, see. So we had to stop, take off the top, and air everything out, clean it up. The dog run off, and RJ says she felt her asthma coming on. I was sitting there wondering what to do when the entire scenic San Juan you drive Marmy Jeep car sank in the mud at 13,000 feet above sea level. Well, we shoveled it out and ate our lunch. Dog made a yellow hole in the snow, and Roy Jean got out his Instamatic and took a snapshot of it. Mary Elizabeth drew a picture of the road. It looked like a whole bunch of Z's and W's all strung together. And RJ took one look at it and said the only way that Jeep car is going down that road is over her dead body. Then a rock slipped off under the wheel, and the U-Drive Marmy Jeep car went right over the edge of a cliff. Doggone it, Roy Jean. How many times do I have to explain it to you? When I tell you to put a rock under the wheel, I mean rock. Now look at that, what you'd have to, no bigger than grapefruit.

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I was overseas in battle when the postman came to me, and he handed me a letter. 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

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How about that?

0: 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We're a little bit different from other Bakersfield radio stations. We're a little bit naughty. We've never met a rule we didn't break. Actually, we didn't just break the rules. We chopped them up into tiny pieces and buried them in the middle of the desert, where they bloody well belong.
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0: by the blood. From his hands it came down, from his side it came down, from the feet it came down and ran to the ground.
1: I got a stack of records here, a stack of records there. I got

0: Yeah, man. Daddy-o's got all the chicks flipping, gasping to sigh. Oh, daddy. That is, all the chicks except Sandra Giles, a cool-eyed chick with a quicksilver chassis. She's looking for kicks.
1: Want some?
0: He's looking for a killer. And they both find what they're looking for, but this swinging cat refuses to sing, except with a band.

0: Me and RJ and the kids was on a camp out in the mountains, and we had us one of them U-Drive Marmy Jeep cars, which we'd rented from a fella by the name of Q Bosky for 30 bucks a day. Buy your gas along the way, take a rabbit split, and leave a pint of blood for a deposit. And he explained it all to us, how we were supposed to get to Telluride, which is 50 miles away by way of the regular highway. However, there was a shortcut, but unless we had drove the Black Bear Road before, we'd better be off to stay in bed to sleep late. Pay no attention to the guitar there. Well, we took up off on the highway, and we come upon a sign that says, Black Bear Road, you don't have to be crazy to drive this road, but it helps. I says, RJ, this must be the shortcut road Kubowski's talking about. She didn't pay no mind, because she was making peanut butter sandwiches for the kids in the back seat, throwing rocks and drinking Kool-Aid and playing count the license plates. But they wasn't having too much fun counting the license plate or cars, because there weren't no other cars. We went about a mile and a half, about 4 hours, busted off the right front fender, tore a hole in the oil panel on rocks big as a hall closet. Went over a bump, spilt the Kool-Aid, and Roy G. stuck his bolo knife right through the convertible top, and the dog threw up all over the back seat. Peanut butter don't agree with me, see. So we had to stop, take off the top, and air everything out and clean it up. The dog run off, and RJ says she felt her asthma coming on. I was sitting there wondering what to do when the entire scenic San Juan U-Drive Marmy Jeep car sank in the mud at 13,000 feet above sea level. Well, we shoveled it out and ate our lunch. Dog made a yellow hole in the snow, and Roy Jean got out his Instamatic and took a snapshot of it. Mary Elizabeth drew a picture of the road. It looked like a whole bunch of Z's and W's all strung together. And RJ took one look at it and said the only way that Jeep car is going down that road is over her dead body. And a rock slipped out from under the wheel, and the U-Drive Marmy Jeep car went right over the edge of a cliff. Doggone it, Roy Jean. How many times do I have to explain it to you? When I tell you to put a rock under the wheel, I mean rock. Now look at that, what you'd have to go bigger than grapefruit.
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1: Oh, yeah.
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0: Lily, when I'm sick of being the flag, I want to be a bull again. 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
1: Thank you very much. It's an honor and a pleasure to be down at the Louisiana Hayride. We're going to do some pretty raw rockabilly for you. Okay.

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1: 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We're a little bit naughty. We've never met a rule we didn't break. Actually, we didn't just break the rules. We chopped them up into tiny pieces and buried them in the middle of the desert, where they bloody well belong.
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103.5 FM KSVG Savage Radio. That was your punk chunk. I don't know if you noticed the theme. Some did, some weren't paying attention. I know one listener out there definitely knows the theme. We just played the Ramones' Spider-Man from 1995 off their last album, Adios Amigos. Before that was the Stranglers' No More Heroes from 1977. They're from Surrey, England. And before that was Michael Graves' I Don't Want to Be a Superhero, a suggestion from Johnny Metal, who is the one who gave me inspiration for this punk chunk, a super punk chunk. That's right. All these songs were superhero adjacent or inspired. And actual superheroes, the band Aquabats, I would say they are real life heroes because they're doing the Lord's work by inspiring young minds to do science. That song was doing science. They're from Huntington Beach. And I know a lot of people think the Aquabats are like, they're not really punk. There's nothing more punk rock than inspiring young minds into doing science. I'm sorry. I will fight to the death. I will fight to the death over that. Before that was Suicide. The song was Ghost Rider from 1977. I dug it. I early synth punk from 1977. I'm going to go down this rabbit hole. I was just searching for superhero inspired songs that are punk rock, and this song came up. And now I'm going to go on a deep dive of this band from New York City called Suicide, because it's like, what? They were doing that in 1977? And before that was the Surfers' Underdog off of the Saturday morning cartoons, like CD. And I played the Banana Splits from that. And it was just like, when I was a kid, it came out in like the 90s. From, well, 1995 specifically, and it had like the Surfers, it had Helmet, it had all kinds of covers. The Violent Femmes doing a Jetson song. I loved it as a kid, and I was like, oh, Surfers count, close enough, punk rock adjacent, but they're from San Antonio, Texas. But that song was like fun. An Underdog is a superhero. Some people are like, who the heck is Underdog? Google it in your own time. Kids, those that know, though, Periwinkle Bob, I'm looking at you. Underdog was like a superhero, like was like a pastiche of making fun of superheroes. It was good. It was good. I don't know. It was just part of my childhood. But before that was Rancid. The song was Sidekick from 1994. Of course, they're from Berkeley, California. And we started off with Goldfinger. The song was Superman from 1997. Of course, from Los Angeles, California. And again, I gotta thank Johnny for the inspiration. He, like, suggested I just do the Ramones Spider-Man because the movie's coming out, and he's excited. I'm a little excited, too. And I go, you know what? I think I could do one better. And it sent me down that rabbit hole and gave me that inspiration. And thank you, Johnny. Like I've said it before, people, when you make requests, it puts me down a rabbit hole, and I just end up doing so much more. And I really appreciate this, because this show was brought to you by listeners like you. We are listeners sponsored. That's right. 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

0: 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I am your host, Verbal Creepy Roger, and this is the Very Sketchy Morning Show. We just listened to Hemlock Springs, the song with Stranger Danger. Now, this is the vehicle of Anisimimi. She goes by Naomi Uda, daughter of Nigerian immigrants. But I love the name Hemlock Springs. I like the nickname Naomi. I mean, people probably definitely had trouble saying that name. And I have a name, a real name. Yeah. None of your business. That it's very hard to pronounce. And so I go by Roger. So I totally feel it. And, you know, my parents were born in the United States. And most of my grandparents were born as well. And going back, we don't know when. But before that, I do have a grandfather who was born in another country. And it's awesome because this is a country that's a melting pot. People come, and the diversity makes it stronger. That we're all different, and we all bring so much to this country that makes it amazing. So I dug that. I was like, "Oh, cool, Hemlock Springs. I like this band." And then I dug into it, and I'm like, "Oh, that's a great story." But they are an amazing artist. Pearl Diver is the one who turned me on to them. And I thought it just fit in this little block of music. So before that was Beach House. The song was Once Twice Melody from Baltimore, Maryland. I've been to Baltimore a time or two. Before that was Frankie Rose. The song was Red Museum from New York. That was a request from a listener, Midoriya. Oh, I didn't say your name wrong this time. They said I said it right. I'm assuming pronouns. I don't know. I didn't ask. But they said I said it right. But I said I would butcher it the next time. So I probably butchered it this time. So you're welcome. You've gotten the full verbal creepy package. I've said your name wrong. And I've misgendered you. Possibly. I don't know. I didn't ask. That's the creepy part. And the verbal part. So there you go. The full verbal creepy experience, courtesy of KSVG. Before that was Teddy Bears. The song was Punk Rocker, featuring Iggy. See, I did it to Iggy Pop. Featuring Iggy Pop. They're from Stockholm, Sweden. I didn't know that. I thought it was an American band, but makes sense now. That song was featured in the Superman movie, the recent Superman movie, and I was on that superhero kick, and I almost stuck that in the punk rock block, but I was like, they're not really punk rock. I mean, kind of. They started off as a punk rock band. They were hardcore punk, but I go, this song's not punk rock, but it's very adjacent to that. So with the superhero theme, and it flooded me into this like kind of poppy kind of fun vibe, and I dug it, and I had this listener request. Thank you again. And I do appreciate those listener requests. And the number, of course, is 661-491-0384. Again, that number is 661-491-0384. Call, leave a voicemail, send a text. Bakersfield, make a request. I love hearing from you guys. Now, the best part is make a dedication. I have not had a dedication. There's someone special out there to you. Someone special. You want to dedicate a song. See, I think the kids are... They haven't had that. They haven't had that experience where you call in, you go, hey, I want to hear this song, and I want it to go out to my girlfriend, so-and-so, blah, blah, blah, or my boyfriend, so-and-so. I know he's listening right now. I'd love to do that. So we're going to get back to the music, and you know what time it is, Bakersfield.
1: Oh, my God. It's the 80s at 8-ish on Savage Radio.

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1: Hey. Hey, you. Come here.
2: Who, me?
1: Yeah, you.
2: What can I do for you there, buddy?
1: The waitress over there, she told me that you were no longer offering the blueberry pancake bites.
2: Well, yeah, they were a limited time offer, but...
1: I was told that, you might be able to help me out.
2: Yeah, I guess I could just take the regular blueberry pancake mix and make you some mini pancakes.
1: Hey, I don't want to know your politics, pal. I just want those bites.
2: Well, okay.
1: Yeah. Now, do you still have the moons over Miami?
2: Of course.
1: Okay. Do you still happen to have the mozzarella sticks?
2: Yeah, they're very popular here.
1: All right. Do you still have the nachos?
2: Yeah, it's just tortilla chips with a chili dumped on top.
1: Yeah, I don't care about your life story. No one's asking, mister. Do you happen to have the avocado burger?
2: Yes, we do.
1: I want two of each of those on one plate.
2: I thought you were in Russia with Vladimir Putin.
3: Aren't you Steven Seagal? And you're Vladimir Putin. What are you guys doing in my Denny's?
1: Hey, mister, I don't know what you're talking about. My name is Bob Albatross, and this just happens to be a Russian person named Ivan. Isn't that right, Ivan?
4: Yeah, I'm not Vladimir, great, illustrious leader Putin. I am just Ivan Putin. It's a very common name in Russia.
1: Oh, very common name.
4: Yeah, it's like Joe Smith.
1: Oh, yeah, yeah.
3: No, no, BS. I know it. You're Steven Seagal, and you're Vladimir Putin. What are you guys doing in my Denny's?
1: Hey, Roger, I don't appreciate the fact that you're putting me under siege. And my friend, under siege, too.
3: You know what? I had a guy that came in here that looked just like Ronald Reagan last week. I'm just going to go ahead and get your order.
1: Hey, it was nice meeting you, Roger. Thank you.
3: By the way, I loved you in Above the Law.
1: Thank you, Roger.
3: Ah, gotcha.
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I'm Verbal Creepy Roger, and this is the second hour of the Very Sketchy Morning Show. 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

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This is the Very Sketchy Morning Show. I'm your host, Verbal Creepy Roger. And of course, the number is 661-491-0384. Again, that number is 661-491-0384. Call, leave a voicemail, send a text. Bakersfield, I love hearing from you guys. I've been getting a bit more requests. Honestly, I'm really excited, and I appreciate everyone that's put in their requests, because you guys all make this possible. We had a request earlier, Frankie Rose, Red Museum from Midoriya. Appreciate that. This very show's beginning, Punk Chunk, was at the request of Johnny Metal, and he suggested playing Spider-Man from the Ramones. And I decided to do an entire block of superhero punk inspired song, or his punk superhero inspired punk songs. So it was a super punk chunk. It's been a good show. I'm having fun. Every once in a while, I start entering the doldrums, and then a listener comes along, like Johnny Metal or Midoriya, or the New Wave Show, which was inspired by Columba completely. So I mean, like, that was one of my favorite shows to do. Was an entire show of New Wave. We just played the 80s at 8-ish, which the title was inspired by a listener, Periwinkle Bob. So the show is the show of the listeners. You guys make this all work. We just played Simple Minds. The song was Alive and Kicking from 1985. Before that was Altered Images from 1983, Happy Birthday. They're from Glasgow, Scotland. And before that was Big Country. The song was Field of Fire, also from 1983. And they are also from Scotland, but from Dunfermline. And before that, The Killing Joke. The song was 80s from 1985. And they were from Notting Hill, London. And before that, to start the 80s at 8-ish, was a Bauhaus. The song was She's in Parties from 1983. And that they were from Northampton, UK. I know, I went over to the UK for that. But I did do some New Wave. It was fun. I do a lot of New Wave for the 80s. Because New Wave is so very 80s. It's like when people think of 80s music, it's always like that New Wave, that sound. Just like the 60s was the British invasion. I mean, it wasn't the only music, and we don't always just do New Wave, but I just felt like it today. So we're going to get back to the music here at 103.5 FM KSVG Savage Radio. Radio for people who hate radio. And brought to you by listeners like you. I'm sorry, PBS, I'm stealing your shtick.

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The number is 661-491-0384. Call, leave a text, send me a request. Bakersfield, you know what to do. I do love a dedication as well. And you guys have been sending me messages and making requests. We had several this show, and I really appreciate that. Makes my job easier. You know what's cool, though, is you guys all have amazing tastes. Everyone that's requested has made an astonishing-like request and just blown me. You guys bring your best game, Bakersfield. So we just listened to Boy Genius. The song was Salt in the Wound. Before that was Andrew Bird with Sisyphus. Now, Boy Genius, real quick, is like a supergroup of Phoebe Bridges, Julian Baker, and Lucy Dacus. Dacus. I was like, wait a minute, that's not right. They're from, like, Women of Rock. And it's just like a super group. They're from various other bands. And so I like that, though. It's like the Yardbirds. But before that was, or after, the, before that was Andrew Bird. And the song was Sisyphus. Originally, he's from Illinois. He's based out of L.A., I didn't know this, but he was a violin player in Squirrel Nut Zipper for a while. And, like, man, that's a walk down memory lane. I hadn't thought of that band in a long bit. Or the Candy, for that matter. It was a Candy before it was a band. And I do recommend, if you come across a Squirrel Nut Zipper, it's delightful. And before that was Horse Girl. The song was Rock City. They're from Chicago, Illinois. Illinois. Before that was The Beths. The song was Uptown Girl. They're from Auckland, New Zealand. And before that was Chase Petra with the song Catharsis from Long Beach, California. Now, that word was like in the zeitgeist. People were saying it. Oh, it's cathartic. Catharsis. I had an ex who had it tattooed on her arm. She liked to read Tropic of Capricorn from Henry Miller and stuff like that. And she was really into Bukowski and a delight. No father issues at all. Before that was Arcade Fire, and the song is Everything Now. They're from Montreal, Quebec. A little indie kind of feel for that rock block, and I do like a little indie music, and, you know, I do the mainstream with the 80s at 80s sometimes, and I've played some, like, mainstream alternative, and I've had a few, like, people request some stuff that was very mainstream, and I'm like, you know what? I'll allow it. But I'm enjoying this show. I'm enjoying this week. And thanks to you guys, you've put a new vigor back into me. My vim was low, and you put the vim and the vigor back into me. So we're going to get back to the music here at 103.5 FM KSVG Savage Radio. 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
0: 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I made a promise I probably shouldn't have made, but I said I would let my mom do a segment on the show. It's mom's birthday. Mom, what would you like to say to Bakersfield?
2: I'm famous. I'm famous. I'm on the radio.
0: Mom likes to...
2: Very sketchy morning show.
0: You're part of
2: KSVG. One.
0: Part of Mom's one of the reasons why I got sober. Mom likes to have drinks the entire week of her birthday.
2: That's right. I'm a nidanom.
0: Well, Mom, I have a surprise for you. I actually invited some of your friends over for an intervention.
2: An intervention? That doesn't sound like birthday party, but okay.
0: Mom, I wanted to talk to you about how your drinking's affected people in your life. I brought your friend Carol Smith to talk to you.
3: I brought Fireball.
2: Oh, I love Fireball. Shut.
0: That's not how an intervention works.
3: Happy birthday, witch.
2: Well, what about you, Sarah Brunowitz?
4: Well, Marjorie... Your drinking's affected me because one time you drank the last White Claw. And you didn't even ask.
2: That's horrible. I feel like a monster. Do you think I should stop drinking, perhaps?
4: Oh, no, witch. I just think that you should just, you know, maybe step down to beer.
2: All right, but we have all the fireball.
4: Well, after the fireball, of course.
2: Of course!
4: Shut

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but I love everyone that listens to KSVG Savage Radio 103.5 FM. That's it, Bakersfield. Sadly enough, this has been the Very Sketchy Morning Show, but it's not quite over yet because we just listened to the Wombats. I'm sorry I'm late. I didn't want to be here. I love that vibe. I've been there. I'm still there sometimes. And before that was Peach Pit. I'm Your Girl. They're from Vancouver, Canada. You know what? I forgot to mention the Wombats are from Liverpool, England. A lot of good bands from there. Before that was the Black Keys. The song was The Night Before. They're from Akron, Ohio. And I have seen the Black Keys play three times. I am not a huge fan, mind you, of the Black Keys. I used to go to a bar in Pensacola, Florida called Sluggo's. It was like a dirty punk rock bar. They had Dollar Schlitz beers, which got me in a lot of trouble. And the Black Keys were like touring a lot in the early 2000s. And they just kept coming to Sluggo's. And every time they came by, they'd let them play. So I admire that. I was not a huge fan. And I was like, oh, them again? Yeah, God. I even remember sitting at the bar with the guy. I'm like, man, I've seen like you guys like three times. You come here a lot. And the guy's like, yeah, it's convenient because we drive through here on the 10. And I'm like, oh, yeah. Yeah, well, hey, here, let me buy you a beer. And I just kind of sat there like, yeah. But I definitely like saw the work ethic. I didn't imagine they would blow up like they did. I'm going to tell you, sometimes you just do not see something coming. And it's that work ethic. And they're talented. They're very talented. And so it's just, I thought it was interesting. I'd seen them and before they were big and didn't think anything of them. I saw Tegan and Sarah as well. Matter of fact, I don't know which one it was, Tegan or Sarah, but they like made a comment about me smoking too close to the building. And I just blew a giant like waft of smoke towards them. Just like, I'm 15 feet. I measured it. Because, you know, I'm that kind of autistic where it's like, oh, I got to stay away 15 feet away from the door. Okay, then boom, there's my 15 feet. I measured it out. I know I'm legally safe from it. I've got to push that line because, you know, I'm an aggregator sometimes. And, you know, it was in my 20s and I'm still kind of a jerk face. You know, it's just, I tried not to be, though. I definitely try not to be a jerk anymore because it's really easy. And you should not take the path of least resistance. The path of least resistance makes men and rivers crooked. And that's what I realized. It's hard to be kind sometimes. And that's why I've taken on the motto. So I wanted just to tell a little story. And I've told this before. I had an ex. Her name was Bonnie Biggert. She was a stand-up comedian living in New Mexico. She passed away last year. And I end every show with the last thing I saw her post to social media. I'd reached out to her to do an interview for my show. She was a stand-up and an advocate and a social activist. And she was fighting the good fight. She lived her life by the rules she believed in. And I wasn't. And I know I wasn't for a long time. I allowed myself to believe certain lies about society and myself that I could, you know, that were convenient. And there's a coming back from it if you try. And the problem is sometimes you let it become part of your fiber and who you are, and it makes it hard to admit, like, I was wrong about that. Because now that you're, like, saying you're wrong about yourself. And I think it's going to be a lot of that. And I think a lot of people are going to have to come to terms with that. And I just want you to know that it's possible. And I'm not always the best. And with that being said, I have not always been a man of my convictions, but I'd like to remind you that it's never too late. And you can make a mistake and admit you make a mistake, and it's still part of who you are and you're part of your identity. And you're still that same person. You just have made a mistake, and you're human. You're allowed to err. And you're allowed to forgive yourself and others. And in that vein, people aren't doing okay right now. They're separated and divided by politics, religion, their beliefs, whatever. Just be kind. Don't be a jerk. You're listening to the Very Sketchy Morning Show. I am Verbal Creepy Roger. Over and out. I'm going to leave you with one last song. And that is Pearl Diver's I Don't Want to Go Outside.
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Baby.

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1: 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Well, we just started off this program with a guy named David Alexander, but his stage name is The Raven. And tune was called San Francisco Can Be Such a Lonely Town. I got turned on to this performer from my nephew, Matthew Lord, up in the Seattle area, who happened to catch him perform at a restaurant and bought a CD and sent it to me. Thank you so much for that. I really enjoy it, Matt. Well, I'm going to move on. We've got some Naomi and her Handsome Devils from the album of Naomi and the Handsome Devils. So, tune's called I Know How to Do It. Naomi and her Handsome Devils.

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Well, let's see, you got these two songs here. Started off with Nat King Cole. This is from the After Midnight album, and the tune was called I Was a Little Too Lonely. And we just heard Your Heart Is As Black As Night by Melody Gardot. This was from My One and Only Thrill. Well, next up, I've got some Danielle Nicole, some Michael Russell, and some Maria Muldaur. But we're going to start off with a tune being performed by Tommy Castro and the Painkillers. This is from his album Closer to the Bone. The tune's called Bloodshot Eyes, and it was written and recorded by country performer Hank Penny back in 1949. And it's been covered by the likes of Winoni Harris back in 51, Asleep at the Wheel in 74, Tom Ball and Kenny Salton in 1986, Pat Benatar in 1991, and many more. In fact, I counted well over 40 covers of this tune. It's very popular in multiple genres. So I hope you enjoy this one. It's a little tongue-in-cheek here. This is Bloodshot Eyes. In fact, all four of these next songs all have to do with eyes. So check them out. Tommy Castro and the Painkillers.

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And we just heard Creole Eyes by Maria Muldaur. That was from her 1992 album, Louisiana Love Call. Before that, we heard When Blue Eyes Turn Gray by Michael Russell. That was from his album, Six Strings Away. And we started off this three-song set with Baby Eyes from Danielle Nicole. That was from her album, Cry No More. Well, next up, I've got some Gay Adegbolola, some Howard and the White Boys, and some Bonnie Raitt. But we're going to start this set off with some Todd Snyder. This is from the album Near Truths and Hotel Rooms Live. Tune's called Broke. Todd Snyder.

That's the Australian version.

You're listening to KSVG 103.5 FM Savage Radio, and this is the Hump Day Blues Cruise with Mike the Blues Guy. And we kicked this three-song set off with Nightmare by Gay Adegbolola. That was from her album Bittersweet Blues. It was followed up by You'll Come Back by Howard and the White Boys. And that was from the album Live at Cordon Blues. And we just heard Finest Lovin' Man by Bonnie Raitt from her album Bonnie Raitt. I think that album came out in 71. Well, let's see who we got coming up. We got some Gina Cecilia, some Chris Duarte Group, some Ilaria and Argento. But first off, here's some Buddy Guy with a little help from Kim Wilson on harmonica. This is from the album Born to Play Guitar, and the tune's called Kiss Me Quick. This is another themed four-song section all about kissing. Buddy Guy.

0: 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We got a couple of hard pipe hitting mothers with a pair of pliers and a blowtorch, and got medieval on their ass. 103.5 FM, KSVG.
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And we just heard Slow Burn Kiss by Ilaria Argento. That was from the album Midnight Lies. Before that, we heard Just Kiss My Baby by Chris Duarte Group. And it was from the album Sugar Texas. And then in parentheses, Magic Strat. And to kick

off this three-song set with Kissing in the Dark by Gina Cecilia. That was from her album, Hey Sugar. Just so happens that the song, Kissing in the Dark, originally recorded in 1953, is a classic blues track by pioneering American singer and guitarist and songwriter Memphis Minnie. Rather than a simple, sweet romance, blues historians note that the song uses kissing in the dark metaphorically alongside lines about calling a doctor because something is making her sick. This is pointing to a cautionary tale about catching a sexually transmitted infection from a secret encounter. This was cut during the later stages of her legendary career, and it stands as one of Memphis Minnie's final recorded works before her health and career decline. But it's showcasing her trademark wit and unfiltered lyrics about real life. Memphis Minnie. Okay, let's see who we got for you coming up now. We've got some Shamika Copeland, some Christone Kingfish Ingram, and some Sherry Pruitt with Makoto Miyashita. But first off, here's some Scott Ellison. This is from his album, There's Something About the Night. The tune's called Good Year for the Blues. Scott Ellison.

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listening to KSVG 103.5 FM Savage Radio, and this is the Hump Day Blues Cruise. We kicked off this three-song set with some Shamika Copeland. This is from her 1998 album, Turn the Heat Up. And that was followed by Outside of This Town by Christone Kingfish Ingram. And it was from his album, Kingfish. And we just heard I Know You're the One for Me by Sherry Pruitt and Makoto Miyashita. This is from their album, Big City Blues. Well, next up, I've got some Candy Cane, some Johnny Winter, and some Debbie Davies. But let's get into a little Luther Allison here. This is from his album, Reckless, and the tune's called Playing a Losing Game. Luther Allison.

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My name is Johnny Scott Gramercy. 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

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And we just heard Can't Live Like This No More by Debbie Davies. This is from the 2001 album Love the Game. Before that, we heard No More Doggin' by Johnny Winter. It was from the 1992 album Hey, Where's Your Brother? It was actually written and first released by Roscoe Gordon back in 1952 with the tune Maria on the B-side. And we started off with a tune called I Done Got Over It by Candy Kane. This is from her album Guitared and Feathered. Well, next up, I've got some E.G. Kite, some John Mooney, some Danielle Nicole. Right now, we got some Jim Belushi and the Sacred Hearts. This is from the album 362236. It came out in 1998. And this is another themed segment of songs. There'll be four songs here, all to deal with hot in its various forms. So here's Hot Weather Blues, Jim Belushi, and the Sacred Hearts.

0: I don't dig a lot of the establishment. 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

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Mike the Blues Guy here. Did you know that KSBG Savage Radio 103.5 FM is listener-supported radio? 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Just kidding. 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

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And let's talk about who you've been listening to. We started this three-song set with It's Hot in Here by E.G. Kite. And it's from the album It's Hot in Here. It's followed up by Hot Tub Mambo by John Mooney. It's the 1979 album Coming Your Way. And we just heard Hot Spell by Danielle Nicole. That's from the 2018 release Cry No More. Well, I've got some Cat Riggin, some Paul Thorne, and some Sarah Brown coming your way. But first off, here's some Duke. I don't know if it's Tomato or Tomato. Whatever. This guy's fun. This tune's called I'll Be All Right, and it's from the album Wild Animals. Came out in 1994. Enjoy.

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0: Mike the Blues Guy here. 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

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And we just heard Hey Big Sister by Sarah Brown. And that was from the 1996 album Saying What I'm Thinking. Before that, we heard If I Can Get Over... Excuse me. That's not what we heard. We heard Truth by Kat Riggins from her 2020 release, Cry Out. Then we heard If I Can Get Over Her by Paul Thorne. And it's from the album Are You With Me? Well, next up, I've got some Sharon Lewis, some Selwyn Birchwood, and some Suzanne and the Blues. No, I don't have Suzanne and the Blues Church. I have some Joyce Walton. Changed my mind. And but first off, we've got some Robert Earl Keane. This is from the 2009 album The Rose Hotel. The tune's called Throwing Rocks. Robert Earl Keane.

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Let me tell you about these last three songs. Started off with Why I Sing the Blues by Sharon Lewis and Texas Fire. And that was from the 2016 release Grown Ass Woman. That was followed up by Soulmate by Selwyn Birchwood. He's another alumni of the No Stinking Service Charge Blues Series. This is from his most recent 2026 Electric Swamp Funkin' Blues. And we just heard Funky Blues by Joyce Walton. This is from the 2004 album Downsville Girl. Well, I hope you enjoyed the show today. I did. Covered a lot of different areas of the blues, because you really can't pigeonhole the blues in any one spot. But if you like the show, tell your friends, tell your family and your coworkers on how they can listen. If you didn't like the show, just keep it to yourself. And I'm going to leave you with a tune called Squeeze Me by Levy Smith and her Red Hot Skillet Lickers. And that's from the 1996 album, 1 Hour Mama. Well, Mike the Blues Guy is about to leave the building. I'll be back next Wednesday. So just remember, no Levi's capris, please. Ta-ta.

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0: This is Marketing Director Thornton Claiborne with Camel Cigarettes. Over the past few years, we have been wrongfully accused of targeting children. 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
1: Zoink, Scoob! 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Like, what do you say we fire up a Camel while we're waiting for Freddy and Velma?
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